0: 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Give me all your money.
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1: 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But wait a minute, isn't this...
0: Yeah, yes it is.
1: But I thought the old lady dropped it into the ocean in the air.
0: Well, baby, I went down and got it for you.
1: Aw, you should.

0: Roger, roger. Calling, calling. Roger, roger. Can you read me? 78789 78789. Can you read me? Roger, Major. This is Modern Talking Spaceship 1998. We need authorization to land. Major. Landing coordination. We are now 10 seconds from countdown. 10, 9, 8, 7, 6, 5, 4, 3, 2, 1. Engage for blast off.
1: A chance of rain, partly cloudy skies, but we're gonna see if we can make the sun shine anyway. Right here on the station that pays. If you want the hits, the whole hits, and nothing but the hits on your FM dial, keep it right here, baby. Modern Talking, cherry lady.

You realize that when you lose them, never let them escape, cause time is flying in a one-way direction.

0: One and a two and a three and
1: it's a rainy day. Yeah, the sun will shine. It's a rainy day.
0: Wait. Listen, if we just like change up the words and like, you know, change it a little bit, we can maybe do something for Christmas. What do you think?
1: Okay.
0: Yeah, no problem.
1: No problem.
0: Can work?
1: Mm-hmm.
0: Yeah, okay.

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Yeah, man. Me see people them a walk wrong and smile up in one another face. And I go on goody. But them want to do that 365 days in the year. Not just

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1: 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I just want you to use me. Take me.
2: 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Grazie Giuseppe.